Here we go again. Amsterdam, are you ready? New music from Uma Toskan, Matt Fax, Hannah Lang and the Rocket Man, Energy 2000 with York, and my brand new single with Funk Tribu. Our number two were joined by the legend who started it all, Mr. Paul Oakenfold, showcasing his Mission Underground album from our new and upgraded club. We kick off the show with a brand new Above and Beyond. Turn it up for nights like this. Make some noise!

0: live from the studio in Amsterdam. How you feeling? Hey, Ruben, tell us, because this is you, right? You produced this.
1: Yeah, so York sent me a demo of him together with Angel City, but it was a progressive tune that because he thought he was going to work on a progressive tune. But I was preparing my Energy 2000 set for State of Trance earlier this year, and somehow I was more in the mood to create something more fast. So here we are, Energy 2000 tune, Slip Away.
0: Hey, they say that I'm busy, but you're pretty busy yourself, my friend.
1: Bit, yeah, a little bit. Yeah.
0: Wow, incredible. Also played you the new All Free, a new project from the guys behind 11 and Alex Sonata. They reworked a trance classic from Utah Saints, Lost Vagueness. I played the Oliver Leeb remix back in the day. This is a new version of that, updated to 2026. I'm so glad you guys are tuned in to episode 1298 of A State of Trance. 2 weeks away from episode 1300, the State of Trance Amsterdam Dance Event Marathon Special. We have big news. We're going to go live for 9 hours with an insane lineup for you. We'll tell you more about the lineup because we're trying to get everybody that steps on Amsterdam soil for the Amsterdam Dance Event. We're trying to get them here in the studio in the sweat box. After that, we're heading to London for the Drum Sheds on November 14th. And we already told you last week, this one will sell out. The first State of Trance edition indoor in London. I can't wait. And of course, after that, February 26th and February 27th, we're back at Rotterdam in the Ahoy for an epic weekend once again. We just announced the first wave of the lineups over those dates. Tickets are flying, especially after the first artist announcement. And the single day tickets are available as well. And as promised, we're doing loads more events. I can already hint that one of the next events we'll be doing will be in the country of the Stars and Stripes. That's all I can say for now.
1: Which country is that?
0: We aren't slowing down, ladies and gentlemen, just like the music that's lined up for you. The BPMs are getting higher and higher. This is my new track with Funk Tribu. Are you ready?

0: we feel in Amsterdam. Are you enjoying the music? Last week's tune of the week, another spin for Dimension from Spain with Frank Effie, Moonfire. Before that, the Rocketman teamed up with Hannah Lang. A little bit of a spoiler, both of them will join the Amsterdam Dance Event Marathon that we're hosting here in 2 weeks. It's going to be live on your favorite station. They teamed up with Fallon for Under My Skin. It's episode 1298, live from the studio in Amsterdam. And as you may have noticed, as part of the 25-year celebrations of this radio show, we brought back the Space Cadet by popular demand. And we thought it would be cool to capture a few of them. We created a special merchandise item. You can find the shirt that Ruben is wearing right now and the sweater that I'm wearing right now in a limited edition range. And real other cool stuff like a hat and a tank top. 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Let's have a quick look at the emails that came in.
1: Happy Ruben. 34th birthday to Matteo Villa from Bergamo, Italy.
0: And congrats to Sarah Jane in Western Australia on the birth of your baby girl from your friend Maris Ozols in Finland.
1: And Steve from Illinois, U.S. sends his love to his fiancée Karen, who lives in Bogota.
0: Big shout out to Jolene in Perth, Australia from your husband Lionel Bocher.
1: And congratulations to Christoph Zizek from and Magdalena from Hall, England. For your 17th wedding.
0: We get every, these are not made up by AI or something. These are actual people. Like Jane and Steve and Monaco from Toronto wish their son Alfie happy, amazing first birthday.
2: And lastly, together with Justine Farney, we send lots of love and support to her husband Justin, who had quite a difficult year, but through it all, music has continued to be the one thing that gives him a place to escape, to breathe, and to simply be himself.
0: Amazing. What a beautiful message. Yeah. Thank you, Susanna. Armin at estateoftrance.com, the email address. Our number two today is for Paul Oakenfold, taking over our brand new club here at the Amada office. But first, let's up the tempo for this one. It's Matt Fax and Aura. Tell me, are you ready, Amsterdam? Yeah.

0: couple of uplifting bangers in a row on A State of Trance. You just heard Mark Sherry, Like a Phoenix. Before that, Alex Ryan and Lucid Skies, Activa Valorum. An insane track by Martin de Jong called Insanity. Leaving us with one final track before we head over to the club for an hour of Mr. Paul Oakenfold.
1: This music can take you to another world. We want to hear why a track means so much to you. Here is this week's Service for Dreamers.
0: Every week we welcome one of you on the microphone to request the most meaningful trance track and most importantly the story that comes along with it. We want to know, what does this music to you? And the more personal the story, the bigger the chance you're going to be invited here in the studio in Amsterdam, like Island Marina Gomez from Spain. Make some noise! Welcome, Island. You selected Chris Lake and Emma Hewitt, Carry Me Away. It's a track from 2007.
2: Yeah.
0: And it's a long time ago. So I really had to dig deep into the archives. But I remember, I think it was part of the State of Trance Year Mix as well that year. Tell us, why is this track so important to you?
2: Well, first, thank you for inviting me. This song is very important to me. When I was very young, I lived in a poor neighborhood of Buenos Aires, Argentina. And I feel very sad and lost. But when I listen to your music and this song, especially of Testo Trans 2007, carries me away. I close my eyes and the world stop. I imagine myself on the beach in Ibiza, dresses in white, dancing on the sand with an incredible sound and your concert and playing the song that made me fly and dream. Immediately the problem disappears and I watch this track last. Everything was possible, all through reality too. Me, the opposite, that very difficult, that what going to happen, that I was even going to be able to leave the country, travel to see other places and much less meet you. 18 years later, look at me.
0: You're here.
2: In your studio. It is definitely a dream come true. Don't stop dreaming. Dreaming come true. You must fight for them. Thank you, Armin, for creating music. Thank you.
0: Thank you so much.

0: Taking us back to 2007. Breakthrough track of Chris Lake and Emma Hewitt, taken from the State of Trance 2007 album, Carry Me Away. 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We would love to welcome you to the studio. 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Can't wait. You can always find my latest touring info on ArminVanBuren.com. Ruben, where are you headed?
1: I'll be joining you in New York and Miami, so I can't wait for that.
0: Clocking up the frequent flyer miles. Yes. Here we go. Stay tuned for Mr. Paul Oakenfalls.
2: Stay tuned. We'll be right back with more A State of Trance.

0: Restaurant. And it's a big moment because today we are joined by one of the founding fathers of dance music that set the tone for the start of trance music as well. Welcome back. Finally he's here again, yeah. Paul Okervold.
1: Thank you very much.
0: How's it going?
1: Yeah, it's going well. It's good to be back actually.
0: It's nice to be in Amsterdam again, which was your home for a long time as well.
1: It was, and you know, arrived last night, got on my bike, riding around, feeling at home.
0: That's amazing. It's great to have you here again with a good reason, of course, because you just released an album. It's called Mission Underground. Tell us a little bit more about the story and the title of the concept.
1: It's the second album in a collection of various different music in our space. The mm-hmm. first album being Transmission.
0: Yeah.
1: This one being Mission Underground, where I've taken fan favorites, remixed them, reproduced them, given more of a current sound, big trance moments and techno underlays with drums and bass. So collaborations with various different names, some big names, some new up and coming DJs, fellow producers that I love, support.
0: Was it your main reason to do this, to just revamp some tunes that might have been forgotten and just give them a new introduction to a new generation, or was it just for yourself?
1: No, that and more. We're in a period, and personally I find this from DJing, traveling all over the world, the 90s are playing a really big moment now. Mm-hmm. And that was a moment also for me, playing all these originals, making these originals. So I felt that it was the right time to take the wonderful moments that I loved, that fans loved, that we all grew up on, mm-hmm. and redoing a modern production sound. So myself and John Askew worked in the position of A&R on the record.
0: Yeah.
1: We went through, spent 6 months preparing, looking, listening, what track should we take, who should we reach out to, collaborate with, and the story that I wanted to tell through this album to maybe people around the world who are just getting into trance and love the sound.
0: Yeah.
1: And my style of trance is very melodic, emotional. It's not sometimes the obvious that we hear in trance.
0: So you have all these massive classics that you produced all the way in the 90s. And how about did you go to pick these artists? Like, for example, you worked with Mari Vant, Brent Carney, Lusu, of course, Ferry Corsten as well.
1: Yeah.
0: How did you decide to go with which song for which artist?
1: Good question, because we sat down within the Perfecto camp and thought about who would be right in terms of a collaboration.
0: Yeah. Mm-hmm.
1: Then I went away and listened to their sound, sat down and thought, well, okay, I'm going to take this record and it could work with that collaboration based on that sound. And for instance, Ferry, who in my opinion is the king of riffs.
0: He is, yeah.
1: And we love Ferry. And I was working on a tune with BT actually back in the day, and I released on Perfecto a track called Flaming June, and I did a techno mix called Flaming Techno.
0: Mm-hmm.
1: And out of that I took what I'd originally done on that track, redone it, changed a few things, and reached out to Ferry and said, listen, I've got a tried and tested track that I'm already playing, why don't we work together on this and you put on one of your great riffs, and then I'll rearrange it, add some things to it, because we weren't in the studio together.
0: No.
1: This was done from afar, like most music is done.
0: That's true.
1: Day and age. So Ferry came back, I had a listen, I was like, well, maybe try this, do that, trying to coach the best out of him as an A&R man does. Mm-hmm. That's also one of my roles, and he nailed it. I mean, it's a classic Ferry riff. As you can see, it brings a smile to my face, because I play it every show I do around the world, and it's one of my favorites on the album, and I'll play it in the mix later.
0: Amazing. Well, shall we go to the club?
1: Why not?
0: All right. 1 hour in the mix for State of Trance right now. The man himself, Paul Okervold.

Dear listeners, this is Star Tracks. Movie songs that were lost in space, but now they're back from the future.

Yuki Hideta with Oira wa Sabishi Spaceman, which means I'm a lonesome spaceman. And the reason I played this was that before that, I had a remix of a song from the German soundtrack of Captain Future, the animated TV series, originally by Christian Brunn, again. Remix by Phil Faulkner, and it's called The Final. It was actually based on a track called Feinde greifen an, enemies attack, which explains the siren-like sound, the klaxon. And of course, it also reminds us that for the German version, they actually had to write a completely new soundtrack, which, as some people say, was far superior, but, well, I'm not touching that. Still more Christian Brunn coming up. First of all, two numbers sung by Lady Lily, which is basically Erika Brunn doing first Patrick Packard and then Oliver Maas, two songs that were basically named after the protagonists of the TV series, which in turn were also named after themselves. Do I make sense? Oh well. After that, I got a very special piece of violin for you, a magic violin, in fact, and that's a song by Josef Gröbmeier, who played Oliver Maas, and he actually could, or can, play the violin. About his singing voice, well, I don't know. Judge for yourself. But since I'm talking about singing voices of young actors playing in TV series named after themselves, or at least the protagonists, I got one more, and that's Bas Boris Bode. And the title song for that one was actually done by Michael Martin, who just happens to be the actor who played the protagonist. Enjoy!

Nonny and Manny were the protagonists of this TV series, set in Iceland and based on a series of books by this Nonny person, John Svensson, vocals by Lisa Lagoda, and the music by Klaus Deuninger for a change, the guy who, for example, gave us Das Boot and the European version of The Neverending Story, whereas the American one had some Giorgio Moroder and Limahl thrown in. We're going back to cartoon land. First, it's Maya the Bee, the Biene Maya, as performed by Karel Gott, who recently passed away, which is ironic because his last name is the German word for God. Well, of course, some journalists had a ball reporting that fact. After that, it's Heidi by Gitti and Erika, once again Erika Brun, then Mary Rose doing the vocals on Carol Svoboda's Pinocchio song, not the Disney one, mind you, and two more Christian Brun numbers, first Honeybee with Sindbad, and then the legendary Hey Hey Vicky from the Vicky Viking animated cartoon, which has now become CGI. Well, not exactly my cup of tea. Still, the music's nice.

And we're still not done with cartoons. Next up, it's another Lady Lily number, Alice im Wunderland. Once again, not the Disney version, but a TV series especially made for German television, and I believe marketed internationally as well. Then the Speedy Gonzales Show, Die schnellste Maus von Mexiko, The Fastest Mouse of Mexico, a song by Messrs. Strittmutter, Amper and Rabbit.

that was one I almost forgot, but put back in my playlist at the last minute. Another Gitti and Erika number, very similar to Heidi, in fact. You can tell the style of the composer. Still, it's another one of these stories that just kind of are unforgettable. About a little boy who searches for his mother, who had to emigrate to Argentina to earn money for the family. So the little Italian boy goes to look for her. Before that, Nils Holgersson, the strange story of a boy who is shrunk by a vengeful imp in order to learn the sanctity of life, I suppose, joining a bunch of wild geese. You know, for a kid, this makes perfect sense. Talking about strange kids, here's one that's really, really out of the ordinary. Pippi Langstrumpf, Pippi Langstocking, a TV series based on the Astrid Lindgren books, was very popular over here, and they actually made a couple movies by cutting together some episodes of the TV series. I'm gonna play you the title song, and then a special cover by Lena Meyer Landrut of the song about Grandpa Pirate Fabian. Fabian. And while I'm doing stuff from Swedish TV series, I can't go without Ronja the Robber's Daughter. The cool a cappella songs made for that movie are quite as legendary. And once again, this was a movie and a TV series, but I believe the movie came first and they just cut it into pieces. From that I also got Das Wolfslied as covered by Jamie Lee, which is kind of a lullaby really, for little Ronja.

0: Now, you might or might not know that Sesame Street is a street in Germany as well. However, they didn't just translate the title song, but they made a new one. I'm gonna play you a cover version of that. Wer, wie, was, der, die, das, which isn't exactly grammatically sensible, but der, die, das you probably remember as the one thing about German that makes everybody sigh and, quite frankly, despair, because those articles just don't make sense. The. Der, die, das. It's almost as bad as Fußbodenschleifmaschinenverleih, words that have the tendency to become longer and longer because you just add another piece of information in order to specify what you mean. Okay, sorry, German teacher talking. After that, the last thing aimed at kids tonight, the song of Pumuckl the Imp, which was co-authored by none other than singer-songwriter Howard Carpendale. After that, it's The Three Investigators, Die Drei Fragezeichen. They had their own movies, actually, but the audio drama versions are the most popular, especially because they got the same speakers as they did 40-something years ago. I'm gonna play you the new title song first by J.F. Conrad, then the modern Drei Fragezeichen rap, and its counterpart from olden times called Fragen, Fragen, Questions, Questions, both performed by the speakers themselves, Oliver Robeck, Jens Wawelczek, and Andreas Fröhlich. And last in line is a remix of the main theme by Tape Deck Project using an original song by Carsten Bohn. Once again, let's get back in time.
1: Hey kids, warum fallen Vögel nicht vom Himmel? Und warum

Can't do a music from my favorite childhood TV series without including Dieter Hallervorden and Otto Waalkes, the two guys had their TV shows with sketches and jokes that people could probably quote by heart, or they probably still can. Two comedians that really, really shaped the sense of humor of many Germans, and yes, we do have one, Live With It, from one of his TV shows called Welle Wahnsinn, which is, incidentally, set at a radio station. I'm going to play you the title song, of course, and the title song of my favorite movie, also starring Dieter Hallervorden, which is called Didi der Doppelgänger, Nonstop Trouble with My Double, music by Germany's very own Harold Faltermeyer, by the way. And then it's Otto, not the guy from A Fish Named Wanda, but in fact the new Cat Weasel, if you're familiar with that one, doing a funny number about a guy who was in love trying to write a love song on the fly, succeeding at first, but when he actually sings it to his object of desire, he gets it all wrong, spectacularly. Plus, I'm gonna play one of Otto's specialties, different versions of Hansel and Gretel, the Grimm's fairy tale, which he did by just changing the lyrics of popular songs of the time. You will probably recognize a few of them. Have fun!

0: los.
1: Heute ist nicht alle Tage. Ich komm wieder, keine Frage.
2: Yeah, we're only saying goodbye for today, but that's not saying we won't be back. If you needed a translation of this, that was from The Pink Panther, the TV series, with cartoons of all sorts. And of course, that was the very end. That's why they're asking, who turned the hands of the clock? So it was like this, isn't it? 2 hours just poof. Well, as I said, the good news is I'll be back with another episode of Star Treks in about 2 months' time. My name's Jörg Wese, and I really enjoyed being your host today with a couple of my very personal memories, TV series that I watched as a kid in Germany. And I hope even though there was a kind of language barrier involved, that you did enjoy the music for what it was, because the language of music, well, you know, it's universal. Who am I telling? If you've got any requests for the next show, drop me a line at www.facebook.com/StarTreksRadio in a comment or a personal message. My email address is doc@hillvalley.de. Little Back to the Future reference there. And if you want, and if you got a good international call-in plan, try Germany country code 49, that's +49 usually. Then the area code is 9129 or 09129 if you're already in Germany. And you can reach our answering machine at 141-9723. That's +49 9129 141 9723. Answering machine is in two languages, English and German, so don't you worry. Once again, thank you for listening. This has been Star Treks episode 46 of many, many, many, many more, I hope. I'm signing off for today. Y'all have a good one now. Bye-bye.

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1: I was toting my pack along the dusty Winnemucca road when along came a semi with a high-end canvas-covered load. If you're going to Winnemucca, Mac, with me you can ride. 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

0: fuck up. 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